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1: Party people, party people, can you get funky? So sign and force, can you get funky? The Zulu Nation, can you get funky?

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Squeeze your stoop like Betty Boop, then make camel out for the suit and spell plug ones within. Forward march is the same when transistors go play. Coming to bed is the move. Dolby sound will be then top crown when I put the needle in.

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She ain't gonna wait till the morning light to find him. 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She only wanna make it right, and she's gonna make it alright.